0: P11
1: Dance.
2: No, I turned wrong. 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

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When you finish, put down the receiver and carry on. 'Cause the sun will always

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'Cause the sun will always shine.